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1: Daddy? 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
2: 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Yeah, we'll see.
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2: 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Stop.
1: Well, then wake up.
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Are you with me? Are you with me? 91 FM.

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And all her friends tell her